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But she never lost her head, even when she was given

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Then I guess you had to crash. Valium would have helped that bash. You said, hey babe, take a walk on the wild side.

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